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2: From the My Bash area, here's your forecast. For tonight, it'll be mostly clear with lows in the upper 50s and southeast winds around 5 miles an hour. For Thursday, it's going to be mostly sunny with highs in the mid-80s and south winds around 5 miles an hour. And for Thursday night, it'll be mostly clear with lows in the lower 60s and southwest winds 5 to 10 miles an hour. That's your My Bash area forecast. I'm Troy Alcorn.
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3: From the Mibash area, here's your forecast. For tonight, it'll be mostly clear with lows in the upper 50s and southeast winds around 5 miles an hour. For Thursday, it's going to be mostly sunny with highs in the mid-80s and south winds around 5 miles an hour. And for Thursday night, it'll be mostly clear with lows in the lower 60s and southwest winds 5 to 10 miles an hour. That's your Mibash area forecast. I'm Troy Alcorn.
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4: From the My Bash area, here's your forecast. For tonight, it'll be mostly clear with lows in the upper 50s and southeast winds around 5 miles an hour. For Thursday, it's going to be mostly sunny with highs in the mid-80s and south winds around 5 miles an hour. And for Thursday night, it'll be mostly clear with lows in the lower 60s and southwest winds 5 to 10 miles an hour. That's your My Bash area forecast. I'm Troy Alcorn.
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2: From the Mibash area, here's your forecast. For tonight, it'll be mostly clear with lows in the upper 50s and southeast winds around 5 miles an hour. For Thursday, it's going to be mostly sunny with highs in the mid-80s and south winds around 5 miles an hour. And for Thursday night, it'll be mostly clear with lows in the lower 60s and southwest winds 5 to 10 miles an hour. That's your Mibash area forecast. I'm Troy Alcorn.
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4: From the My Bash area, here's your forecast. For tonight, it'll be mostly clear with lows in the upper 50s and southeast winds around 5 miles an hour. For Thursday, it's going to be mostly sunny with highs in the mid-80s and south winds around 5 miles an hour. And for Thursday night, it'll be mostly clear with lows in the lower 60s and southwest winds 5 to 10 miles an hour. That's your My Bash area forecast. I'm Troy Alcorn.
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3: From the My Bash area, here's your forecast. For tonight, it'll be mostly clear with lows in the upper 50s and southeast winds around 5 miles an hour. For Thursday, it's going to be mostly sunny with highs in the mid-80s and south winds around 5 miles an hour. And for Thursday night, it'll be mostly clear with lows in the lower 60s and southwest winds 5 to 10 miles an hour. That's your My Bash Area forecast. I'm Troy Alcorn.
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3: From the MyBash area, here's your forecast. For tonight, it'll be mostly clear with lows in the upper 50s and southeast winds around 5 miles an hour. For Thursday, it's going to be mostly sunny with highs in the mid-80s and south winds around 5 miles an hour. And for Thursday night, it'll be mostly clear with lows in the lower 60s and southwest winds 5 to 10 miles an hour. That's your MyBash area forecast. I'm Troy Alcorn.
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2: From the My Bash area, here's your forecast. For the rest of the morning, mostly clear skies, low by dawn in the mid-50s. As we move through the day, a mostly sunny sky with a high in the mid-80s. Tonight stays mostly clear, low in the mid-60s. Friday brings mixed clouds and sun with a high in the mid-80s. Saturday turns mostly cloudy with showers and storms and a high in the mid-80s. Sunday stays mostly sunny with a high in the mid-80s. That's your My Bash Area forecast. I'm meteorologist Jim Rinaldi.
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3: From the My Bash area, here's your forecast. For the rest of the morning, mostly clear skies, low by dawn in the mid-50s. As we move through the day, a mostly sunny sky with a high in the mid-80s. Tonight stays mostly clear, low in the mid-60s. Friday brings mixed clouds and sun with a high in the mid-80s. Saturday turns mostly cloudy with showers and storms and a high in the mid-80s. Sunday stays mostly sunny with a high in the mid-80s. That's your My Bash Area forecast. I'm meteorologist Jim Rinaldi.
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3: From the Mibash area, here's your forecast. For the rest of the morning, mostly clear skies, low by dawn in the mid-50s. As we move through the day, a mostly sunny sky with a high in the mid-80s. Tonight stays mostly clear, low in the mid-60s. Friday brings mixed clouds and sun with a high in the mid-80s. Saturday turns mostly cloudy with showers and storms and a high in the mid-80s. Sunday stays mostly sunny with a high in the mid-80s. That's your Mibash area forecast. I'm meteorologist Jim Rinaldi.
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3: From the My Bash area, here's your forecast. For the rest of the morning, mostly clear skies, low by dawn in the mid-50s. As we move through the day, a mostly sunny sky with a high in the mid-80s. Tonight stays mostly clear, low in the mid-60s. Friday brings mixed clouds and sun with a high in the mid-80s. Saturday turns mostly cloudy with showers and storms and a high in the mid-80s. Sunday stays mostly sunny with a high in the mid-80s. That's your My Bash Area forecast. I'm meteorologist Jim Rinaldi.
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2: From the My Bash area, here's your forecast. For the rest of the morning, mostly clear skies, low by dawn in the mid-50s. As we move through the day, a mostly sunny sky with a high in the mid-80s. Tonight stays mostly clear, low in the mid-60s. Friday brings mixed clouds and sun with a high in the mid-80s. Saturday turns mostly cloudy with showers and storms and a high in the mid-80s. Sunday stays mostly sunny with a high in the mid-80s. That's your My Bash Area forecast. I'm meteorologist Jim Rinaldi.
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1: Hey, Hollis, go get your brother Hezron and your sister Huggins. 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
2: From the My Bash area, here's your forecast. For the rest of the morning, mostly clear skies, low by dawn in the mid-50s. As we move through the day, a mostly sunny sky with a high in the mid-80s. Tonight stays mostly clear, low in the mid-60s. Friday brings mixed clouds and sun with a high in the mid-80s. Saturday turns mostly cloudy with showers and storms and a high in the mid-80s. Sunday stays mostly sunny with a high in the mid-80s. That's your My Bash Area forecast. I'm meteorologist Jim Rinaldi.
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3: From the My Bash area, here's your forecast. For the rest of the morning, mostly clear skies, low by dawn in the mid-50s. As we move through the day, a mostly sunny sky with a high in the mid-80s. Tonight stays mostly clear, low in the mid-60s. Friday brings mixed clouds and sun with a high in the mid-80s. Saturday turns mostly cloudy with showers and storms and a high in the mid-80s. Sunday stays mostly sunny with a high in the mid-80s. That's your My Bash Area forecast. I'm meteorologist Jim Rinaldi.
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2: From the My Dash area, here's your forecast. For the rest of the morning, mostly clear skies, low by dawn in the mid-50s. As we move through the day, a mostly sunny sky with a high in the mid-80s. Tonight stays mostly clear, low in the mid-60s. Friday brings mixed clouds and sun with a high in the mid-80s. Saturday turns mostly cloudy with showers and storms and a high in the mid-80s. Sunday stays mostly sunny with a high in the mid-80s. That's your My Bash Area forecast. I'm meteorologist Jim Rinaldi.
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2: From the My Bash area, here's your forecast. For the rest of the morning, mostly clear skies, low by dawn in the mid-50s. As we move through the day, a mostly sunny sky with a high in the mid-80s. Tonight stays mostly clear, low in the mid-60s. Friday brings mixed clouds and sun with a high in the mid-80s. Saturday turns mostly cloudy with showers and storms and a high in the mid-80s. Sunday stays mostly sunny with a high in the mid-80s. That's your My Bash Area forecast. I'm meteorologist Jim Rinaldi.
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4: From the My Dash area, here's your forecast. For the rest of the morning, mostly clear skies, low by dawn in the mid-50s. As we move through the day, a mostly sunny sky with a high in the mid-80s. Tonight stays mostly clear, low in the mid-60s. Friday brings mixed clouds and sun with a high in the mid-80s. Saturday turns mostly cloudy with showers and storms and a high in the mid-80s. Sunday stays mostly sunny with a high in the mid-80s. That's your My Bash Area forecast. I'm meteorologist Jim Rinaldi.
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3: From the Mibash area, here's your forecast. For the rest of the morning, mostly clear skies, low by dawn in the mid-50s. As we move through the day, a mostly sunny sky with a high in the mid-80s. Tonight stays mostly clear, low in the mid-60s. Friday brings mixed clouds and sun with a high in the mid-80s. Saturday turns mostly cloudy with showers and storms and a high in the mid-80s. Sunday stays mostly sunny with a high in the mid-80s. That's your Mibash area forecast. I'm meteorologist Jim Rinaldi.
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4: From the My Dash area, here's your forecast. For the rest of the morning, mostly clear skies, low by dawn in the mid-50s. As we move through the day, a mostly sunny sky with a high in the mid-80s. Tonight stays mostly clear, low in the mid-60s. Friday brings mixed clouds and sun with a high in the mid-80s. Saturday turns mostly cloudy with showers and storms and a high in the mid-80s. Sunday stays mostly sunny with a high in the mid-80s. That's your My Bash Area forecast. I'm meteorologist Jim Rinaldi.
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2: The Peru Police Department officially welcomed two new officers to the force Monday evening, June 1st. Officer Tanner Ewing was sworn in and issued badge number 129 with his wife Alexandria by his side. And Officer Kobe Martindale was sworn in and issued badge number 130 with his fiancée Carly by his side. Both officers will complete their pre-basic certification and field training before attending the Indiana Law Enforcement Academy later this year. Please join in congratulating Officer Ewing and Officer Martindale as they begin their law enforcement career serving the Peru community. The department wishes them safety and success as they embark on this new journey. Timbercrest Senior Living Community is excited to exhibit Steve Olson's photography in Timbercrest A Street Art Gallery until the end of June. He not only preserves the rich history found in the landmarks throughout northern Wabash County, but also shares the beauty and character that makes Wabash County so unique. 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Downtown Wabash, Inc. proudly celebrates more than four decades of preserving, promoting, and revitalizing the heart of Wabash. Founded in 1981 as...
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4: From the My Bash area, here's your forecast. For this morning, mostly clear skies. Plenty of sunshine today with a high in the mid-80s. Tonight stays mostly clear, low in the mid-60s. Friday brings mixed clouds and sun with a high in the mid-80s. Saturday turns mostly cloudy with showers and storms and a high in the mid-80s. Sunday is mostly sunny with a stray shower or storm and a high in the mid-80s. That's your My Bash area forecast. I'm meteorologist Jim Rinaldi.
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0: Your home for classic rock, 101.9 Rocks, just giving it all away first thing on a Thursday morning. BTO Space Trucking before that from DP, and here we go. Welcome to Thursday. The second half of the work week is underway. Oh, yeah, so good to get so close to that Friday of the weekend. And I'm going to be honest, the weekend is not bad. Today's pretty good. Tomorrow's pretty good. Saturday's not going to be completely ruined. I'm going to say that as of now. Sunday looks pretty good. So nonetheless, get ready for the rest of the work week. In fact, tomorrow, if you're thinking about a three-day weekend, it'll be a great day to either A, skip Friday altogether, or just leave early. Maybe just leave early. That way you can get a little clock time in. Get a little paycheck on that Friday morning. We'll break that forecast down here coming up in a little bit. Priest is on the way. Bon Jovi, because you were born to be my baby. I was made to be your man. It's coming up next on your home for classic rock, 101.9 Rocks.
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0: Your home for classic rock, 101.9 Rocks, Genesis. Just go ahead and turn it on again. Past your bottom of the hour on a very good Thursday morning. Let's talk about this forecast. Spectacular. It looks really good outside of Saturday. Now, when I say Saturday, there's a chance of occasional rain showers. It's pretty much going to be cloudy on Saturday, but it's going to be nice and warm. So it's not one of those days where it's just going to rain in the morning and then rain in the afternoon and rain all day. But we're going to hit the 80s. And as of now, it looks like by next Friday, we might be pushing 90. Yeah, looking for that. It looks like we don't see anything below 80, at least maybe if we're not lucky, I should say. Maybe by the second half of the month, we might drop below 80 a little bit. But next week, definitely going to be getting a whole lot toastier. So if you're working outside next week, be ready next Thursday and Friday and Saturday because things are going to get quite toasty by then. Yeah, very hot. Rest of your work week, a little bit of that weekend forecast is coming up next, and we'll dream on with Aerosmith on 101.9 Rocks.
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2: From the My Bash area, here's your forecast. For this morning, mostly clear skies. Plenty of sunshine today with a high in the mid-80s. Tonight stays mostly clear, low in the mid-60s. Friday brings mixed clouds and sun with a high in the mid-80s. Saturday turns mostly cloudy with showers and storms and a high in the mid-80s. Sunday is mostly sunny with a stray shower or storm and a high in the mid-80s. That's your My Bash Area forecast. I'm meteorologist Jim Rinaldi.
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0: Your home for classic rock, 101.9 Rocks and the Doobie Brothers. A little Kiss before that, and as promised, we kick things off with Aerosmith. I don't know what, boy, I tell you what, I will say this. Hopefully you're having a good week. Maybe it's not as bad as a week as Black Crowes frontman Chris Robinson. Yeah, so at a Black Crowes concert earlier this week, Black Crowes frontman Robinson stopped a crowd of concert goers after they were chanting USA, USA during the band's Tampa show because the band's mascot appeared as Uncle Sam on a video screen. The lead singer of the Black Crowes then said, "I don't know what you've got to be so proud of right now." The remark, after he said it in the middle of a concert, was met with a lot of boos. A lot of, let's just say, people waving at him, but with one finger. And they say up to over 50% of the people that were in the show reportedly walked out at that point before the concert ended. There's videos circulating online showing Robinson doubling down, telling critics in the crowd, "Some of us have real faith and are not afraid or ignorant." Yeah, how about saying that to your crowd? And then watching them all walk out the door. Man, based on social media, there's a lot of now former Black Crowes fans, I guess. So, man, sometimes you got to know when to hold them and when to fold them. 38 Special, we're going right back where you belong next on 101.9 Rocks.
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2: The Peru Police Department officially welcomed two new officers to the force Monday evening, June 1st. Officer Tanner Ewing was sworn in and issued badge number 129 with his wife Alexandria by his side. And Officer Kobe Martindale was sworn in and issued badge number 130 with his fiancée Carly by his side. Both officers will complete their pre-basic certification and field training before attending the Indiana Law Enforcement Academy later this year. Please join in congratulating Officer Ewing and Officer Martindale as they begin their law enforcement career serving the Peru community. The department wishes them safety and success as they embark on this new journey. 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He not only preserves the rich history found in the landmarks throughout northern Wabash County, but also shares the beauty and character that makes Wabash County so unique. 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
5: From the Mibash area, here's your forecast. For this morning, mostly clear skies. Plenty of sunshine today with a high in the mid-80s. Tonight stays mostly clear, low in the mid-60s. Friday brings mixed clouds and sun with a high in the mid-80s. Saturday turns mostly cloudy with showers and storms and a high in the mid-80s. Sunday is mostly sunny with a stray shower or storm and a high in the mid-80s. That's your Mibash area forecast. I'm meteorologist Jim Rinaldi.
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0: Your home for classic rock, 101.9 Rocks. Joe Walsh, we're going to go ahead and turn to stone. Good Thursday morning. It is after 7. Do you want to feel old? Do you want to feel old? I can't believe I forgot this. I missed this the other morning. If you want to feel old, the Beaver turned 78 this week. That is right. Jerry Matthews, who played the Beaver on Leave It to Beaver, hit the big 7-8. Now, I remember watching the show when I was a little kid. Little kid. And I know it was an old show when I was watching it as a little kid. But I loved Leave It to Beaver. I'd come home every day. Remember it was on, I think, TBS every day for like back to back in the afternoons. You had Leave It to Beaver on like channel 55. It was on all the time. But if you wanted your feel old moment of the day, Jerry Mathers, the Beaver, 78. That is unreal to me.
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0: 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Album cutting before that from Great White, and we took a trip to Zona with the Scorps. Past your bottom of the hour, getting ready for that forecast. Going to get warm next week. Now I'm going to tell you right now, Saturday, if you've not heard the forecast, you might need the umbrella. But it's not a complete washout. We're going to put it that way. But next week, looking at that forecast, Wednesday, Thursday, and Friday for in a week, we could be up to 90 by then. You better get those pools nice and toasty. Get them ready to go. Weather and Kingdom Come. Do you like it next on 101.9 Rocks?
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2: From the My Bash area, here's your forecast. For this morning, mostly clear skies. Plenty of sunshine today with a high in the mid-80s. Tonight stays mostly clear, low in the mid-60s. Friday brings mixed clouds and sun with a high in the mid-80s. Saturday turns mostly cloudy with showers and storms and a high in the mid-80s. Sunday is mostly sunny with a stray shower or storm and a high in the mid-80s. That's your My Bash Area forecast. I'm meteorologist Jim Rinaldi.
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0: Not to come, not one or two, but three dog night on your home for classic rock. 101.9 Rocks. Good Thursday morning. I got a buddy of mine who is probably more excited than anybody. Ryan Cunningham. Ryan over in Huntington has an entire life. He's wanted a pool. That's all he's ever wanted. He just wanted a pool. He wanted a house and he wanted a pool. And finally, after all these years of wanting a pool, my buddy Cunningham finally got his pool. They finally installed it yesterday, filled it full of water, and now he has a pool. So I'm fully expecting lots of pool pics from old Cunningham here over the next couple of days and next couple of weeks, because all he's ever wanted was a pool. And by God, the boys finally got a pool. So I guess if you know Ryan in Huntington, maybe he's just going to have a surprise pool party. Just everybody show up at Ryan's house and jump in his pool this weekend. I feel like that's what I'm going to do. I'm just going to randomly show up about midnight and jump in his pool at some point this weekend. 8 o'clock, office party of work days, minutes away, and so's Queen next on 101.9 Rocks.
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2: The Peru Police Department officially welcomed two new officers to the force Monday evening, June 1st. Officer Tanner Ewing was sworn in and issued badge number 129 with his wife Alexandria by his side. And Officer Kobe Martindale was sworn in and issued badge number 130 with his fiancée Carly by his side. Both officers will complete their pre-basic certification and field training before attending the Indiana Law Enforcement Academy later this year. Please join in congratulating Officer Ewing and Officer Martindale as they begin their law enforcement career serving the Peru community. The department wishes them safety and success as they embark on this new journey. Timbercrest Senior Living Community is excited to exhibit Steve Olson's photography in Timbercrest A Street Art Gallery until the end of June. He not only preserves the rich history found in the landmarks throughout northern Wabash County, but also shares the beauty and character that makes Wabash County so unique. 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
4: From the MyBash area, here's your forecast. For this morning, mostly clear skies. Plenty of sunshine today with a high in the mid-80s. Tonight stays mostly clear, low in the mid-60s. Friday brings mixed clouds and sun with a high in the mid-80s. Saturday turns mostly cloudy with showers and storms and a high in the mid-80s. Sunday is mostly sunny with a stray shower or storm and a high in the mid-80s. That's your MyBash area forecast. I'm meteorologist Jim Rinaldi.
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0: Oh, I love them big city girls. April Wine on your home for classic rock. 101.9 Rocks. Peter Gabriel before that as we shock the monkey. Here we go. It is after 8 o'clock and I officially welcome you to the office part of workday number 4. Two to go to the weekend as we caffeine up and rock on and let it go next with Def Leppard.
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0: Digging deep on that request from the website at 1019.rocks. David Coverdale and White Snake. Bottom of the hour, getting ready for that forecast. Enjoy these nice hot temps. Things are going to get a whole lot hotter next week. And don't fret about that Saturday forecast. When you hear showers, it's not going to be a complete washout. Probably going to pretty much be cloudy all day, but not going to be a washout. So don't let it ruin your day. But your weather, and you know how much I love a little Dio with my cup of coffee on a Thursday morning. We're going to stand up and shout next on 101.9 Rocks.
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2: From the My Bash area, here's your forecast. For this morning, mostly clear skies. Plenty of sunshine today with a high in the mid-80s. Tonight stays mostly clear, low in the mid-60s. Friday brings mixed clouds and sun with a high in the mid-80s. Saturday turns mostly cloudy with showers and storms and a high in the mid-80s. Sunday is mostly sunny with a stray shower or storm and a high in the mid-80s. That's your My Bash Area forecast. I'm meteorologist Jim Rinaldi.
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0: Your home for classic rock, 101.9 Rocks. There happens to be a bad moon arising. That is CCR. Let us celebrate some days here on this Thursday, June 4th. It is National Clean Beauty Day. Yeah. Be beauty. Cleanly, I guess. I don't know how we celebrate that one. It is National Old Maids Day. I got jokes on that one, but we'll let them go. National Safe Day, National Cheese Day, and I'll celebrate this one. Today is National Hug Your Cat Day.
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3: From the My Bash area, here's your forecast. For this morning, mostly clear skies. Plenty of sunshine today with a high in the mid-80s. Tonight stays mostly clear, low in the mid-60s. Friday brings mixed clouds and sun with a high in the mid-80s. Saturday turns mostly cloudy with showers and storms and a high in the mid-80s. Sunday is mostly sunny with a stray shower or storm and a high in the mid-80s. That's your My Bash Area forecast. I'm meteorologist Jim Rinaldi.
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0: 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Go ahead, come on, come on, come on. That is Cheap Trick. Kiss before that, and we kick things off with the Hooters. Man, I love the Hooters back in the day. And we dance day by day. All the zombies, man, that was a great album. Great, great album. It is after 9. Get ready for Cubs baseball. Back tonight, they'll wrap up that series with the homeless A's. Pregame at 7:30. 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

0: Stones rolling in on your home for classic rock. 101.9 Rocks and Dance, Little Sister. It might be an extra cup of coffee today. Another late night, back-to-back late nights. I stayed up late on Tuesday watching the NHL Stanley Cup playoffs game one and Vegas winning. Stayed up late last night watching the NBA Finals game one. And I got to tell you, I'm a little excited about the weekend when I can try to catch up on some sleep, or at least when all these finals are over with. Man, I'll tell you what, I can't. I keep telling myself that I'm not going to stay up late, and then I'll just wake up in the morning and I'll get the final score. But then I start watching the game, and I just got to watch it. I can't turn it off. Weather and the Guess Who, I got no time next on 101.9 Rocks.
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2: From the My Bash area, here's your forecast. For this morning, mostly clear skies. Plenty of sunshine today with a high in the mid-80s. Tonight stays mostly clear, low in the mid-60s. Friday brings mixed clouds and sun with a high in the mid-80s. Saturday turns mostly cloudy with showers and storms and a high in the mid-80s. Sunday is mostly sunny with a stray shower or storm and a high in the mid-80s. That's your My Bash Area forecast. I'm meteorologist Jim Rinaldi.
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0: 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We just throw it out on the old line, squeezing in that request from the website. Couple of minutes away from 10. I am out the door. 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Make it a great one. 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And before I take off, I'm going to hang out at the Cat House on National Hug Your Cat Day. 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
2: From the My Bash area, here's your forecast. For this afternoon, we'll have some clouds, but mostly sunny skies with a high in the mid-80s. Southwest winds as high as 20 miles per hour. Tonight, mostly clear skies, overnight low in the mid-60s. Southwest winds as high as 20 miles per hour. Friday, mostly sunny in the morning, becoming partly cloudy in the afternoon with a high in the mid-80s. Southwest winds as high as 30 miles per hour. Friday night, partly cloudy, chance of showers with a slight chance of thunderstorms, overnight low in the mid-60s. That's your My Bash area forecast. I'm Chris Keith.
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2: From the My Bash area, here's your forecast. For this afternoon, we'll have some clouds, but mostly sunny skies with a high in the mid-80s. Southwest winds as high as 20 miles per hour. Tonight, mostly clear skies, overnight low in the mid-60s. Southwest winds as high as 20 miles per hour. Friday, mostly sunny in the morning, becoming partly cloudy in the afternoon with a high in the mid-80s. Southwest winds as high as 30 miles per hour. Friday night, partly cloudy, chance of showers with a slight chance of thunderstorms, overnight low in the mid-60s. That's your My Bash area forecast. I'm Chris Keith.
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It was today back in 1967 when the Beatles started a 23-week run at number one on the album chart with Sgt. Pepper's Lonely Hearts Club Band. And that song was one of the tracks featured on that album. And then in 1983, The Police, they started a four-week run at number one with Every Breath You Take, the group's fifth and final number one single. We'll jam out to that hit single by The Police and more of your requests on the way on 101.9 Rocks.

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3: From the My Bash area, here's your forecast. For this afternoon, we'll have some clouds, but mostly sunny skies with a high in the mid-80s. Southwest winds as high as 20 miles per hour. Tonight, mostly clear skies, overnight low in the mid-60s. Southwest winds as high as 20 miles per hour. Friday, mostly sunny in the morning, becoming partly cloudy in the afternoon with a high in the mid-80s. Southwest winds as high as 30 miles per hour. Friday night, partly cloudy, chance of showers with a slight chance of thunderstorms, overnight low in the mid-60s. That's your My Bash area forecast. I'm Chris Keith.
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0: 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Mark your calendars for Saturday, June 13th. Peru Moose Lodge is holding a backpack and school supply fundraiser. The entire community is invited to this all-day fundraising event that includes a cornhole tournament at 1 o'clock put on by Circus City Cornhole. You can pre-register or sign up the day of the event. Make sure you bring an appetite because from 5 to 7 p.m. they will be serving a meal of hot dogs and hamburgers. They'll have two sides, a dessert. So enjoy that meal from 5 to 7 p.m. for just $10. Then get ready to rock out because Live Wire will be performing beginning at 8 p.m. in the ballroom there at Peru Moose Lodge. Again, this is going on Saturday, June 13th. 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They are located at 110 North Broadway in downtown Peru. This fundraising event supports all three Miami County schools. So again, make plans Saturday, June 13th to enjoy a fun-filled day there at Peru Moose Lodge with cornhole tournament starting at 1, meal served from 5 to 7, and Live Wire performing at 8. 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Let's take a break. We're going to get back to more of your favorite classic rock right here on 101.9 Rocks.
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2: From the My Bash area, here's your forecast. For this afternoon, we'll have some clouds, but mostly sunny skies with a high in the mid-80s. Southwest winds as high as 20 miles per hour. Tonight, mostly clear skies, overnight low in the mid-60s. Southwest winds as high as 20 miles per hour. Friday, mostly sunny in the morning, becoming partly cloudy in the afternoon with a high in the mid-80s. Southwest winds as high as 30 miles per hour. Friday night, partly cloudy, chance of showers with a slight chance of thunderstorms, overnight low in the mid-60s. That's your My Bash area forecast. I'm Chris Keith.
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2: All Miami County Emergency Services remain committed to ensuring the safety and security of our students, staff, and visitors. As part of the ongoing efforts to maintain a safe learning environment, an active shooter response training exercise will be conducted at Meconequa Middle School today, June 4th. The presence of emergency responders is not an indication that there is a public threat. If today there is a threat to the public, local emergency agencies will notify the public via social media and local radio stations. This training is designed to prepare both our school communities and emergency response agencies for critical situations by practicing effective response strategies. It is a proactive measure to strengthen safety protocols and ensure that everyone knows what to do in the unlikely event of an active shooter incident. They kindly ask the public not to stop by the training site to allow emergency personnel the space they need to conduct this important exercise. For questions or additional information, please contact the Miami County Sheriff's Department, Miami County Emergency Management Agency, or your city emergency offices. On June 1st, Danielle J. Swan, age 38, was sentenced in the Wabash Circuit Court to 4 years in the Indiana Department of Correction, with 1 year suspended to probation on the charge of attempted dealing in marijuana to a minor, a level 5 felony. The allegations in this case were in January of 2026. Ms. Swan attempted to obtain marijuana products from a dispensary in the state of Michigan with intent to provide some or all of the marijuana to a minor in Wabash County. Ms. Swan is a licensed attorney in the state of Indiana. The case was investigated by the Wabash City Police Department and the Wabash County Drug Task Force. Wabash County Prosecutor William C. Hartley Jr. represented the state of Indiana, and the defendant was represented by attorney Eldon Stoops of North Manchester. The Community Foundation of Wabash County and Lighthouse Mission will celebrate the opening of a new free shoe bank for local children on Tuesday, June 10th at noon at Lighthouse Mission. Beginning June 10th, families may schedule an annual appointment to bring children ages 0 through 18 to Lighthouse Mission for a professional shoe fitting and a free pair of new name brand shoes. No income information is required. During appointments, families who are not already enrolled in Imagine Early will also have the opportunity to learn about and enroll in the free scholarship program. Families may schedule appointments by contacting the Community Foundation at 260-982-4824. You can find the full details of this story by visiting yournewslocal.com.
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4: From the My Bash area, here's your forecast. For this afternoon, we'll have some clouds, but mostly sunny skies with a high in the mid-80s. Southwest winds as high as 20 miles per hour. Tonight, mostly clear skies, overnight low in the mid-60s. Southwest winds as high as 20 miles per hour. Friday, mostly sunny in the morning, becoming partly cloudy in the afternoon with a high in the mid-80s. Southwest winds as high as 30 miles per hour. Friday night, partly cloudy, chance of showers with a slight chance of thunderstorms, overnight low in the mid-60s. That's your My Bash area forecast. I'm Chris Keith.
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4: From the My Bash area, here's your forecast. For this afternoon, we'll have some clouds, but mostly sunny skies with a high in the mid-80s. Southwest winds as high as 20 miles per hour. Tonight, mostly clear skies, overnight low in the mid-60s. Southwest winds as high as 20 miles per hour. Friday, mostly sunny in the morning, becoming partly cloudy in the afternoon with a high in the mid-80s. Southwest winds as high as 30 miles per hour. Friday night, partly cloudy, chance of showers with a slight chance of thunderstorms, overnight low in the mid-60s. That's your My Bash area forecast. I'm Chris Keith.
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0: 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Floyd & Associates has got it covered. Let's find out on 101.9 Rocks. 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
6: Let's turn it up to a block of Bon Jovi today. Remembering Alec John Such. He passed away today back in 2022. Here's your block of Bon Jovi, brought to you by D.H. Floyd & Associates on 101.9 Rocks.

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3: From the My Bash area, here's your forecast. For this afternoon, we'll have some clouds, but mostly sunny skies with a high in the mid-80s. Southwest winds as high as 20 miles per hour. Tonight, mostly clear skies, overnight low in the mid-60s. Southwest winds as high as 20 miles per hour. Friday, mostly sunny in the morning, becoming partly cloudy in the afternoon with a high in the mid-80s. Southwest winds as high as 30 miles per hour. Friday night, partly cloudy, chance of showers with a slight chance of thunderstorms, overnight low in the mid-60s. That's your My Bash area forecast. I'm Chris Keith.
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3: From the My Bash area, here's your forecast. For this afternoon, we'll have some clouds, but mostly sunny skies with a high in the mid-80s. Southwest winds as high as 20 miles per hour. Tonight, mostly clear skies, overnight low in the mid-60s. Southwest winds as high as 20 miles per hour. Friday, mostly sunny in the morning, becoming partly cloudy in the afternoon with a high in the mid-80s. Southwest winds as high as 30 miles per hour. Friday night, partly cloudy, chance of showers with a slight chance of thunderstorms, overnight low in the mid-60s. That's your My Bash area forecast. I'm Chris Keith.
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Again, Cubs and A's action tonight on 105.9 The Bash. 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We'll do it again tomorrow on a finally Friday. Have a good one.

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2: From the My Bash area, here's your forecast. For this afternoon, we'll have some clouds, but mostly sunny skies with a high in the mid-80s. Southwest winds as high as 20 miles per hour. Tonight, mostly clear skies, overnight low in the mid-60s. Southwest winds as high as 20 miles per hour. Friday, mostly sunny in the morning, becoming partly cloudy in the afternoon with a high in the mid-80s. Southwest winds as high as 30 miles per hour. Friday night, partly cloudy, chance of showers with a slight chance of thunderstorms, overnight low in the mid-60s. That's your My Bash area forecast. I'm Chris Keith.
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0: 109 Rocks, doing it up there with Robin Trower as we get you going into your Thursday, the fourth day of June. How you doing today? Hope everything's going good so far. We'll try to keep that positive here this afternoon. Got your Dumb Criminal of the Day coming up here in a little bit. Also, today is National Cheese Day. What's our favorite cheese here in America? And what are the most cheese-obsessed states? Take a look at that. Also, we'll take a look at America's sweatiest cities as we're getting ready for summer, huh? That, and of course, The Rock, as always. So Poison coming up, Pink Floyd, Rat, and Rainbow, all on the way here at 109 Rocks.
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0: 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Got your weather coming up and back with Pink Floyd next.
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2: From the My Bash area, here's your forecast. For this afternoon, we'll have some clouds, but mostly sunny skies with a high in the mid-80s. Southwest winds as high as 20 miles per hour. Tonight, mostly clear skies, overnight low in the mid-60s. Southwest winds as high as 20 miles per hour. Friday, mostly sunny in the morning, becoming partly cloudy in the afternoon with a high in the mid-80s. Southwest winds as high as 30 miles per hour. Friday night, partly cloudy, chance of showers with a slight chance of thunderstorms, overnight low in the mid-60s. That's your My Bash area forecast. I'm Chris Keith.
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0: 101.9 Rocks with some Rats as we cruise along together here on your Thursday. Happy National Cheese Day today. We'll take a look at our favorite cheeses and also who's the most cheese-obsessed state? I think it had to be Wisconsin, right? Seems like that would be... Check it out and see here coming up in a bit. Here to 101.9 Rocks.
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3: From the My Bash area, here's your forecast. As we're in the evening, we'll have some clouds, mostly clear skies, the low in the mid-60s. For Friday, mostly sunny skies with a high in the mid-80s. Southwest winds as high as 30 miles per hour. Friday night, rain likely, slight chance of thunderstorms in the evening, showers with a chance of thunderstorms after midnight, and a low in the mid-60s. For Saturday, showers, slight chance of thunderstorms in the morning, showers with a chance of thunderstorms in the afternoon, high in the mid-80s. That's your My Bash area forecast. I'm Chris Keith.
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0: 109 Rocks, Motley Crue right there, and the toast of the town as we roll on together here on your National Cheese Day. According to a new survey, 52% of Americans identify as cheese-obsessed. They say they're constantly eating cheese. 61% consume it often or sometimes. Only 3% say they never eat cheese, which is surprising because at least 10% of Americans have some degree of lactose intolerance by age 20. 36% have lactose malabsorption, which is a digestive issue that can cause lactose intolerance. Survey also has a list of the most cheese enthusiast states, and Wisconsin didn't make the cut, the top 10. Number one is Wyoming, number two Illinois, followed by Alaska, Louisiana, Oregon, Mississippi, Nebraska, Connecticut, Idaho, Maine, and New Mexico. There's also listed the top 10 favorite cheeses. Cheddar is number one, followed by mozzarella, followed by American, cream cheese, provolone, Monterey Jack, Colby, Pepper Jack, and Swiss. If you break it down by state, cheddar is the most popular in the western half of the country and a lot of the south. Mozzarella more popular in the mid-Atlantic and northeast, along with here in Indiana. We're like a mozzarella island in a sea of cheddar. Wisconsin, Illinois, Kentucky, Ohio, and Michigan all around us all favored cheddar. Or another report, half of all cheese consumption in the world is Gouda cheese. And there are around 1,000 different French cheeses. So, now you recall, yesterday we were talking about stuff to go in a picnic basket, right? And things are getting popular now. One of the things was that Mediterranean cheese that could be grilled called halloumi, which I looked up online, and it looks freaking delicious. So I'm trying to find some halloumi now. Got to look for it. So I just want to try it, you know, see what it tastes like. It just kind of looks cool. But it doesn't, it must have a high melting point because it doesn't, some people grilling it, and it still looked like it was consistent, you know, like there wasn't any oozing out or whatever. So check it out. Probably really expensive. I'm going to take a quick break, get back into it. More music coming up next with Peter Frampton here at 109 Rocks.
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2: From the My Bash area, here's your forecast. As we're in the evening, we'll have some clouds, mostly clear skies, the low in the mid-60s. For Friday, mostly sunny skies with a high in the mid-80s. Southwest winds as high as 30 miles per hour. Friday night, rain likely, slight chance of thunderstorms in the evening, showers with a chance of thunderstorms after midnight, and a low in the mid-60s. For Saturday, showers, slight chance of thunderstorms in the morning, showers with a chance of thunderstorms in the afternoon, high in the mid-80s. That's your My Bash area forecast. I'm Chris Keith.
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Doing it up there with Autograph. 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

0: Coming up, of course, we'll get your dumb girl of the day. Coyote Chris back in tomorrow morning to get you up and going. 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All right, quick break. 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
2: From the My Bash area, here's your forecast. As we're in the evening, we'll have some clouds, mostly clear skies, the low in the mid-60s. For Friday, mostly sunny skies with a high in the mid-80s. Southwest winds as high as 30 miles per hour. Friday night, rain likely, slight chance of thunderstorms in the evening, showers with a chance of thunderstorms after midnight, and a low in the mid-60s. For Saturday, showers, slight chance of thunderstorms in the morning, showers with a chance of thunderstorms in the afternoon, high in the mid-80s. That's your My Bash area forecast. I'm Chris Keith.
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0: 101.9 Rocks with some Sammy Hagar as we cruise along here on your Thursday. You know, we've been talking a lot over the past couple of years about artificial intelligence and all the amazing stuff that it can supposedly do. It can also do some really dumb stuff too, right? New study evaluated 30 different careers to see which professions are successfully holding the line against AI automation. Here are the 10 most stable AI-proof jobs. Physical therapists, number one. Surgeons, number two. Dentists, number three. Construction managers, fourth. Police and detectives, fifth. Sixth was psychologists. Seven, information security analysts. Eight, dental hygienists. So I guess working in the dental office is pretty safe right there. Social workers were ninth, and lawyers were tenth. The key in the data is a metric measuring, quote, face-to-face human contact. So the more your job requires you to look at a living, breathing human in the eye, the harder you are for a computer program to replace, which makes me feel great. Yeah. I'm just in your ear, unfortunately. Well, guess I had a good run, right? Got some Metallica coming up. CCR, Bad Company. And more coming up here at 101.9 Rocks.
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2: From the My Bash area, here's your forecast. Hezron in the evening will have some clouds, mostly clear skies, the low in the mid-60s. For Friday, mostly sunny skies with a high in the mid-80s. Southwest winds as high as 30 miles per hour. Friday night, rain likely, slight chance of thunderstorms in the evening, showers with a chance of thunderstorms after midnight, and a low in the mid-60s. For Saturday, showers, slight chance of thunderstorms in the morning, showers with a chance of thunderstorms in the afternoon, high in the mid-80s. That's your My Bash area forecast. I'm Chris Keith.
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0: 101.9 Rocks, doing it up there with some UFO and Too Hot to Handle. As we wind down the work day and get you ready for your ride home here this afternoon. And lots of great tunes coming up. Your dumb criminal of the day still to come. And we'll go from Too Hot to Handle to Too Young to Fall in Love. Kicking off with the Motley Crue coming up next. Here to 101.9 Rocks.
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2: All Miami County Emergency Services remain committed to ensuring the safety and security of our students, staff, and visitors. As part of the ongoing efforts to maintain a safe learning environment, an active shooter response training exercise will be conducted at Maconaqua Middle School today, June 4th. The presence of emergency responders is not an indication that there is a public threat. If today there is a threat to the public, local emergency agencies will notify the public via social media and local radio stations. This training is designed to prepare both our school communities and emergency response agencies for critical situations by practicing effective response strategies. It is a proactive measure to strengthen safety protocols and ensure that everyone knows what to do in the unlikely event of an active shooter incident. They kindly ask the public not to stop by the training site to allow emergency personnel the space they need to conduct this important exercise. For questions or additional information, please contact the Miami County Sheriff's Department, Miami County Emergency Management Agency, or your city emergency offices. On June 1st, Danielle J. Swan, age 38, was sentenced in the Wabash Circuit Court to 4 years in the Indiana Department of Correction, with 1 year suspended to probation on the charge of attempted dealing in marijuana to a minor, a level 5 felony. The allegations in this case were in January of 2026. Ms. Swan attempted to obtain marijuana products from a dispensary in the state of Michigan with intent to provide some or all of the marijuana to a minor in Wabash County. Ms. Swan is a licensed attorney in the state of Indiana. The case was investigated by the Wabash City Police Department and the Wabash County Drug Task Force. Wabash County Prosecutor William C. Hartley Jr. represented the state of Indiana, and the defendant was represented by attorney Eldon Stoops of North Manchester. The Community Foundation of Wabash County and Lighthouse Mission will celebrate the opening of a new free shoe bank for local children on Tuesday, June 10th at noon at Lighthouse Mission. Beginning June 10th, families may schedule an annual appointment to bring children ages 0 through 18 to Lighthouse Mission for a professional shoe fitting and a free pair of new name brand shoes. No income information is required. During appointments, families who are not already enrolled in Imagine Early will also have the opportunity to learn about and enroll in the free scholarship program. Families may schedule appointments by contacting the Community Foundation at 260-982-4824. You can find the full details of this story by visiting yournewslocal.com.
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5: From the Mibash area, here's your forecast. As we're in the evening, we'll have some clouds, mostly clear skies, the low in the mid-60s. For Friday, mostly sunny skies with a high in the mid-80s. Southwest winds as high as 30 miles per hour. Friday night, rain likely, slight chance of thunderstorms in the evening, showers with a chance of thunderstorms after midnight, and a low in the mid-60s. For Saturday, showers, slight chance of thunderstorms in the morning, showers with a chance of thunderstorms in the afternoon, high in the mid-80s. That's your Mibash area forecast. I'm Chris Keith.
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0: 101.9 Rocks with T-Rex right there as we help you home here on your Thursday. Well, you know, temperatures heating up around the country, which is reminding you to pick up some good deodorant or antiperspirant at the store. New report ranked America's 80th biggest cities from the most to the least sweaty using climate metrics like heat index, dew point, and humidity, along with hours of sun, heat stress, hydration demand, estimated fluid loss, and overnight recovery capacity. Florida's their sweatiest state for sure. Seven of the top 10 are in Florida, including number one, West Palm Beach, followed by Miami and Fort Myers, Florida. That's the top three. Honolulu, Hawaii was fourth. Melbourne, Florida, fifth. Tampa, Florida, sixth. Orlando, Florida, seventh. New Orleans was eighth. Houston, Texas was ninth. And Jacksonville is 10th. That's seven in the top 10 for Florida. The least sweaty city of the 80 they considered was Colorado Springs, Colorado. Denver was the runner-up, followed by Spokane, Washington, Boise, Idaho, and Albuquerque, New Mexico. Indianapolis, kind of like almost everything else, you know, when we see this, right in the middle. A little bit better than average as far as it's concerned. 46th. So there's 45 sweatier cities than Indianapolis on the list. I don't know. I first went to Butler coming out of the Northeast and everything. Man, I was sweating like crazy. So hot when I first got to Indianapolis. Got used to it, but took a while. Especially none of those dorms or our fraternity house had air conditioning, so which made it pretty swampy in the dead of summer. I lived on campus all year round. I stayed on campus during the summer, too, so it was steamy then. I got some Zeppelin coming up, also Quiet Riot, Eddie Money, and more on the way here to 101.9 Rocks.
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0: 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Got your weather coming up, and we're back with Quiet Riot next.
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2: From the My Bash area, here's your forecast. As we're in the evening, we'll have some clouds, mostly clear skies, the low in the mid-60s. For Friday, mostly sunny skies with a high in the mid-80s. Southwest winds as high as 30 miles per hour. Friday night, rain likely, slight chance of thunder.

0: 109 Rocks, Eddie Money, as we hang out a little bit longer here on your Thursday. Got another hour together. We'll get you the dumb criminal today and get out of here coming up next hour. And we're back with some BOC coming up next here at 109 Rocks.
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2: From the Mibash area, here's your forecast. For tonight, it'll be mostly clear with lows in the lower 60s and southwest winds 5 to 10 miles an hour with gusts as high as 20. For Friday, it'll be mostly sunny with highs in the mid 80s and southwest winds 15 to 20 miles an hour gusting to 30. And for Friday night, you have an 80% chance of showers and thunderstorms with lows in the mid 60s and southwest winds 15 to 20 miles an hour. That's your Mibash area forecast. I'm Troy Alcorn.
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0: 101.9 Rocks. It's Eric Clapton right there as we hang a little bit longer here on your Thursday. Hey, and a reminder, coming up this weekend, it's the Vital Vinyl Hour brought to you by Jonesy's Junction in Akron. And this weekend, we'll be playing in its entirety Triumph's Just a Game. Great stuff on there, including Hold On is on there. I think Fight the Good Fight or something like that's on there too. Anyway, check it out Saturday at noon and Sunday night at 6. It's the Vital Vinyl Hour, again brought to you by Jonesy's Junction in Akron. All right, still got the Dumb Criminal of the Day. Got some Ozzy coming up, also Motley Crue, Steppenwolf, Megadeth, and more coming up here at 101.9 Rocks.
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0: 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Going to check your weather, get your dumb criminal of the day, and we're back with Damn Yankees next.
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2: From the My Bash area, here's your forecast. For tonight, it'll be mostly clear with lows in the lower 60s and southwest winds 5 to 10 miles an hour with gusts as high as 20. For Friday, it'll be mostly sunny with highs in the mid 80s and southwest winds 15 to 20 miles an hour gusting to 30. And for Friday night, you have an 80% chance of showers and thunderstorms with lows in the mid 60s and southwest winds 15 to 20 miles an hour. That's your My Bash area forecast. I'm Troy Alcorn.
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0: 109 Rocks with Motley Crue as we get ready to get an out of here this afternoon. Won't be in tomorrow. We got a Cubs game coming up tomorrow. Cubs taking on the Giants. 1:45 pregame, 2:20 first pitch, so enjoy that. Let's get you your dumb criminal today before we get it out of here. You know, when you work in an office setting or whatever, a lot of times you have shared communal areas, like, you know, restrooms and the kitchen, and you know, sometimes that could be a challenge for people, right? Because you might have rolled your eyes at something the coworker, your coworker had done in the break room, but I would say pulling a gun, fairly extreme, right? Don't care what they did. 46-year-old detective, police detective named Michael DiBiase, was at a police station in Myrtle Beach, South Carolina on Saturday when he got into it with a patrolman. Michael was furious because the guy was, quote, warming up fish in the microwave, causing a bad odor in the office. Now, that is a no-no. You're not supposed to microwave fish. It does stink. Michael was so upset he pointed his gun at the other officer, which obviously isn't cool. No matter how nasty the microwave was, Michael arrested for pointing a gun at someone, which is a felony in this circumstance. He was booked and released. He's also been fired. The other officer not charged with committing the crime of microwaving the fish. So, yeah, that's a little extreme. But yeah. But still, don't microwave fish, all right? If you want to do it at home, that's fine. Do whatever you want at home, but, you know, in the office, not very cool. All right, well, have a great day, rest of the day, rest of the week, and a weekend, since we won't be in tomorrow. See you back here on Monday. Here to 109 Rocks.
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3: From the MyBash area, here's your forecast. For tonight, it'll be mostly clear with lows in the lower 60s and southwest winds 5 to 10 miles an hour with gusts as high as 20. For Friday, it'll be mostly sunny with highs in the mid 80s and southwest winds 15 to 20 miles an hour gusting to 30. And for Friday night, you have an 80% chance of showers and thunderstorms with lows in the mid 60s and southwest winds 15 to 20 miles an hour. That's your MyBash area forecast. I'm Troy Alcorn.
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4: From the My Bash area, here's your forecast. For tonight, it'll be mostly clear with lows in the lower 60s and southwest winds 5 to 10 miles an hour with gusts as high as 20. For Friday, it'll be mostly sunny with highs in the mid-80s and southwest winds 15 to 20 miles an hour gusting to 30. And for Friday night, you have an 80% chance of showers and thunderstorms with lows in the mid-60s and southwest winds 15 to 20 miles an hour. That's your My Bash area forecast. I'm Troy Alcorn.
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4: What we've got here is failure to communicate. 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
2: From the Mibash area, here's your forecast. For tonight, it'll be mostly clear with lows in the lower 60s and southwest winds 5 to 10 miles an hour with gusts as high as 20. For Friday, it'll be mostly sunny with highs in the mid 80s and southwest winds 15 to 20 miles an hour gusting to 30. And for Friday night, you have an 80% chance of showers and thunderstorms with lows in the mid 60s and southwest winds 15 to 20 miles an hour. That's your Mibash area forecast. I'm Troy Alcorn.
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